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Warren Funeral Services, Kas Grandi Arishon, Hanombro, Hutas Kok Sikork, Kikik Waik Chutb, Kikik Sikork, Kik Humako, Amaichade Kak. 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Hanonumbro, Hutas Kok Sikork, Waik, Kikik, Waik, Chutb, Kok, Hutas Sikork, Ok, Hutas Kok Sikork, Chutb, Kok, Wuuk, Kik, Waik, Humako, Waik,

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fires be lighted. Let our circle be strong and full of medicine. 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This is my dream song that I'm singing for you. This is my power song that is taking me to the edge. This is rock medicine, the talking tree.

It is a river. It is a chant. It is a medicine story. It is what happened long ago. It is a bead in a story belt. It is what has been forgotten. It is a smell of sweet grass and cedar and prayers up to the sky, Father. It is a way, a tradition, the way it was always done by the people. It is a feeling of warmth, the sound of voices. Listen, I am dancing underneath you.

0: Well, it's that time of the year again, folks, and I'm not talking about Christmas or winter. It's summer. 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Now, first and foremost is to stay cool. 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Well, stay in the shade, have cooling aids, use a fan or air conditioner, or use a community cooling center. 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

Can I know how when I hear no? Can I know how when I hear no? Can I know how when I hear no? Can I know how when I hear no? Can I know how when I hear no? Can I know how when I hear no? Can I know how when I hear no? Can I know how when I hear no? Can I know how when I hear no? Can I know how when I hear no? Can I know how when I hear no? Can I know how when I hear no? Can I know how when I hear no? Can I know how when I hear no? Can I know how when I hear no? Can I know how when I hear no? Can I know how when I hear no? Can I know how when I hear no? Can I know how when I hear no? Can I know how when I hear no? Can I know how when I hear no? Can I know how when I hear no? Can I know how when I hear no? Can I know how when I hear no? Can I know how when I hear no? Can I know how when I hear no? Can I know how when I hear no? Can I know how when I hear no? Can I know how when I hear no? Can I know how when I hear no? Can I know how when I hear no? Can I know how when I hear no? Can I know how when I hear no? Can I know how when I hear no? Can I know

Hey, can I know? Oh, when they hear you know, hey, can I know? Oh, when they hear you know, hey, can I know? Oh, when they hear you know, hey, can I know? Oh, when they hear you know, hey, can I know? Oh, when they hear you know, hey, can I know? Oh, when they hear you know, hey, can I know? Oh, when they hear you know, hey, can I know? Oh, when they hear you know, hey, can I know? Oh, when they hear you know, hey, can I know? Oh, when they hear you know, hey, can I know? Oh, when they hear you know, hey, can I know? Oh, when they hear you know, hey, can I know? Oh, when they hear you know, hey, can I know? Oh, when they hear you know, hey, can I know? Oh, when they hear you know, hey, can I know? Oh, when they hear you know, hey, can I know? Oh, when they hear you know, hey, can I know? Oh, when they hear you know, hey, can I know? Oh, when they hear you know, hey, can I know? Oh, when they hear you know, hey, can I know? Oh, when they hear you know

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1: Killer! Killer! Killer! Killer! Killer! Killer! Killer! Killer! Killer! Killer! Killer! Killer! Killer! Killer! Killer! Killer! Killer! Killer! Killer! Killer! Killer! Killer! Killer! Killer! Killer! Killer! Killer! Killer! Killer! Killer! Killer! Killer! Killer! Killer! Killer! Killer! Killer! Killer! Killer! Killer! Killer! Killer! Killer! Killer! Killer! Killer! Killer! Killer! Killer! Killer! Killer! Killer! Killer! Killer! Killer! Killer! Killer! Killer! Killer! Killer! Killer! Killer! Killer! Killer! Killer! Killer! Killer! Killer! Killer! Killer! Killer! Killer! Killer! Killer! Killer! Killer! Killer! Killer! Killer! Killer! Killer! Killer! Killer! Killer! Killer! Killer! Killer! Killer! Killer! Killer! Killer! Killer! Killer! Killer! Kill

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They left Mrs. Custer's husband to die there in the dirt, die there in the dirt. Then a soldier came and took me to the train. He said, Custer's still in hell, boy, forget you ever.

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Mary in the Junkyard is one of the newest UK talents on the international scene, and they just put out their debut release, Role Model Hermit, on July 3rd. It came out on AMF Records, and the band is already promoting with a massive UK, European, and North American tour for the remainder of the year. From the album, It's Blood, a recent addition into the rotation, and there is no finer way to get into our listening with on your new favorite show. I'm Brett Mabee. I'm thankful you're well, and I hope there are good minds everywhere across our beautiful Mother Earth today. And if you're tuning in for the first time, well, you're in for a treat. I think you'll find a breath of fresh air as we seek to reimagine a mainstream music scene from a public radio perspective. We're putting the community back into community radio, one great song and one great listener at a time. I want to stay in touch as well. Stick around for details on how to do just that. We'll be enjoying music from Far From Saints, a supergroup of sorts, or a collaboration perhaps is a better way to describe the one-off band. We'll also be getting in another new one from the First Floor Highways' latest album, so stick around for one from the Albuquerque-based rockers. Indian Agent, an earlier project of Nicholas Gallinan, is coming up before this block is through, as is one from Broken Love, but it's time to get a new tune in from Jack White's seventh studio album, Frozen Charlotte. Dollar Bill is the lead single and the first full reveal of the album's tone. Let me know what you think about it. I'll be back before you know it. Right now, enjoy this newest edition on the mainstream.

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I devil try, steal good souls. But we reflect that light. Let's go.

Indian Agents, Sending Love to the Ones Who Know, featuring Budo and the Inuit soul man himself, Kachung. That's found on the Meditations in the Key of Red album. I do believe a project that has seen the light of day on Sub Pop Records. Now, of course, Nikki Gallinan is best known for his ongoing work with the art scene and some of his artistic installations as well. He's a very talented multidisciplinary artist, and although Indian Agent, I do believe, was released prior to being signed with Sub Pop Records, I do believe, again, that it has been re-released there as well. In that set was also Broken Love's Pulling Leeches, and for the first time in the rotation, it was Jack White's Dollar Bill from his latest and seventh studio album, Frozen Charlotte. If you're just now getting here, I'm Brett Mabee, and it's good to have you for this hour of listening. Before we part ways, music from Horatio Luna. Later on, Samantha Crane. My good friend, Graham Jones, unbeknownst to me, when we first got caught up on Gyno, he had actually spent a little bit of time right in my backyard. I mean, you know, not literally, but in the state park that's right in my backyard. So I am hoping he passes through again here in the near future, hopefully sooner than later. Right now, and as I was mentioning in the opener, this is a collaboration between Stereophonics' Kelly Jones and Patty Lynn and Dwight Baker of The Wind and the Wave. Now, I was really hoping that there were going to be more projects developed from this collaboration, but as it is, Far From Saints still only has their one self-titled release. I love Faded Black Tattoo, and it's a great way to get back into our hour of listening with On the Mainstream.

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1: 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Before our time together is up, we'll be hearing from Morgan Freeman in his first blues album. Before you know it, though, is some Samantha Crane, and this one from the UK soul of Smooth and Terrell. They call their sound Northern Funk, as they blend soul funk, rare grooves, and the Northern English working-class storytelling style together into a modern electronic production. It's Echoes from the EP of the same name.

Graham Jones, It's a Cold, Cold Place, a track that did quite well, I do believe, on the Indigenous Music Countdown and found on Graham's 2023, Creatures and Criminals. We also heard Samantha Crane's Dart from her Gumshoe release, and it was Smoove and Terrell's Echoes from their 2023 EP of the same name. I hope you'll join me again sooner than later. Tell your friends and family, the more the merrier. Of course, music is always best experienced when shared with others. 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One from Morgan Freeman and the Chinook Orchestra. Also, some Delane, but right now it's First Floor Highways, the Albuquerque-based rockers who, in 2026, released their debut album, Under the Sun. This is the second track from the album we're getting into the rotation. It's described as a slow burn, a heart-heavy track that shows the band's softer storytelling side. Let me know what you think about it. It's Don't You Go on the Mainstream.

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Who was the president at that time? And sharing music from that generation right here on the Autumn Hootenanny Network. 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
1: Skuktash hit the puppy amjidimuk, tohno atom jewet, rodisiki, mamashak, matmotakto, comagoric marshat, jut be queen, cock me the cocko jut, ida mashut. 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
1: Gachi Chikshan St. Francis, Junior the Dutch, I'm Kopiokas, Mosi Chowi, I'm on Anamakat, Jimmy Shoshon, Shopper Ushbig Mashat, Homot Koy Quaint, Gokmir Gokkochut, Ustmam Ora, I'm St. Elizabeth, Gugusta Kutki, Washe Kakim the Gamashat, Kami Waikoy Quaint, Gokmir Gokkochut, Ustmam Ora, I'm St. Elizabeth, Gugusta Kutki, Wosig judging the Jugridas, Homahaicho is so up him. Come on, Maho, Saint Elizabeth, Guggles the good key. Kaijamurki him, Kachi Chukshan.
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You ever had a question on what was the price of gas? 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

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You ever had a question on what was the price of gas? Who was the president at that time? And sharing music from that generation right here on the Autumn Hootenanny Network. 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Remember when? 6 p.m. to 8 p.m. every Thursday.

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3: 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Right here on 91.9 KWHN FM and 90.37 KWHH San Luis Community, right here on the Autumn Hooting Yog Network, where we're giving Jesus Christ the Most High praise. God is good. Let's keep looking to where our help comes from, which is our Lord and Savior Jesus Christ. With that, we're going to jump right into this Sunday set. And God bless, and we pray you have a blessed day and enjoy this musical journey right here on 777 Sundays.

You're listening to 777 Sundays. I'm your host, DJ Mixy, and this is 101.1 KUHFLP, Florence Community, and 102.5 KWAKLP, Center of Your Community, right here on 91.9 KUHNFM and 90.37 KUHH San Lucie Community, right here on the Autumn Hootenanny Network. And we're giving Jesus Christ the Most High praise, y'all. We're going to jump into some scriptures, and we're going to get right into 1 Corinthians chapter 2. Verse 8, y'all, and it says, but we impart, none of the rulers of this age understood this, for if they had, they would not have crucified the Lord of glory. But as it is written, when no eye has seen, nor ear heard, nor heart of man imagined, what God has prepared for those who love him. These things God has revealed to us through the Spirit, for the Spirit searches everything, even the depths of God. For who knows a person's thoughts except the spirit of that person which is in him? So also, no one comprehends the thoughts of God except the Spirit of God. Now we have received not the spirit of the world, but the Spirit who is from God, that we might understand the things freely given to us by God. And we impart this in words not taught by human wisdom, but taught by the Spirit, interpreting spiritual truths to those who are spiritual. The natural person does not accept the things of the Spirit of God, for they are folly to him, and he is not able to understand them because they are spiritually discerned. The spiritual person judges all things, but is himself to be judged by no one. But who has understood the mind of the Lord so as to instruct him? But we have the mind of Christ. That's right, y'all. We have the mind of Christ. I'm your host, DJ Mixy. We're going to jump right back into the music right here on 777 Sundays. God bless. Yo, I know it felt like

0: on 102.5 KWAKLP, Santa Fe Community, right here on 91.9 KOHN FM and 90.37 KOHH, San Luis Community, right here on the Autumn Hootenanny Network. I'm your host, DJ Mixie, and we're giving Jesus Christ the Most High praise. He's the way, He's the truth, He's the life, He's the King of all kings, the Lord of all lords, the Imperfect Person, the Great I Am. He's the Alpha, the Omega, the beginning, and the end. He is amazing, y'all, and without Him, I don't know where I'd be, y'all. I'd be in prison. I'd be dead. Who knows where I'd be? I'd probably be, I don't know. But all I know is because of Jesus' death on the cross and His resurrection on the third day from the grave, the blood that He shed for our sins, we are forgiven. And if it was not for His forgiveness, if it was not for His sacrifice, y'all, I honestly don't know where I'd be, and I am a living miracle that is walking today. Somebody asked me at an event last week, what made you change? Like, what was the turning point? And I said, a drug deal gone wrong. I almost lost my life. And she was like, wow, you're my walking miracle. And I'm like, yes, I am. And so that honestly, like, that actually hit me, and I'm like, dang, it took a near-death experience for me to finally surrender, completely surrender to Jesus Christ. And I want to encourage you, I pray it doesn't take a near-death experience for you to experience God and surrender completely and say, okay, Lord, I'm ready to serve You. I'm ready to turn away from everything that causes me to be away from You, apart from You. And that's what I did when that happened, and I'm so grateful. It's been, oh my goodness, 19 years since the Lord saved me, and I just want to say praise God. I'm so grateful you're tuned into 777 Sundays. We're going to jump right back into the music. I'm your host, DJ Mixie, and this is 777 Sundays. God bless.
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listening to 777 Sundays. I'm your host, DJ Mixie, and we're giving Jesus Christ the most high praise right here on 101.1 KUHFLP, Florence Community, and 102.5 KWAKLP, Sound of Your Community, right here on 91.9 KUHNFM and 90.37 KUHH Sound of Community, right here on the Autumn Hooting Yacht Network. And guys, I'm so excited for what God is doing. We serve an awesome God. We serve a miracle working God. We serve a God who makes the dead to rise, the mute to speak, the deaf to hear, the blind to see. He himself, Jesus Christ, rose from the dead on the third day. By his stripes, we are healed. And that's what the word says. Okay. So we're excited. We're expecting God to do miracles. And I encourage you to know and have faith that whatever you're striving for, whatever you're struggling with, know that you can go to the feet of Jesus Christ. You can call upon his name, and just with a little bit of faith, the faith of a mustard seed, he can move mountains with that little bit of faith. And that's the thing. Do you have the faith? Do you have the faith to allow God to do that miracle? With that, we're ending with one more set. I'm your host, DJ Mixie. I pray you have a blessed week. And this is 777 Sunday, signing out with one more set. God bless.

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1: Skuktash hit the puppy amjitimuk, tahna autumn jewet, rodisiki, mamashak, matmotakto, comacoric marshat, jut be queen, cock me the cocko jut, ida marshut. 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Tahna Autumn Reports Case Law 5TOR3D. 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
0: 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Lunch will be provided.

0: Missed on automation memorandum. Missed on automation and attendance appearances. Per Section 3101A, the Missed on Automation Committee is established to carry out the duties set forth in these bylaws. B, the committee shall manage and promote public relations for Missed on Automation, provided that A, appearances and interview requests must be submitted in writing to the committee 30 days prior to the event in accordance with requirements established by the committee. B, requests for appearances submitted after the 30-day deadline will be reviewed and considered by the committee on a case-by-case basis with consideration of Missed on Automation schedule and availability. For interviews and appearance requests, email misston.chairperson@tonation-nsn.gov. Interim committee members, Loretta Ortega, Naomi Monti, Delisa Ramon, Gloria Johnson, and Janice Felix.
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1: 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Aptio nation dash NSN. .gov Amhama hasko nyedat mapimu appo junim kchpum smodikak mamta ag tohna atam chichiri ida bamjin himak tohna atam jewat Department of Natural Resources Wildlife chik Vegetation Management chipkan ki kchumjim.
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1: 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Uptil nation dash NSN. .gov Amhama hasko nyedat mapimu appo jonyim kchpam smodi kakka mamdaha agak tahna atam chichiri.

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1: Don Autumn Judicial Court Judge Vacancy Announcement. 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Position, judge, two positions. Term beginning February 1st, 2027 and ending January 31st, 2033. 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Phone number
0: 520-993-5343. I'm going to go to the house.

0: resume. Joy kahan, matamahama mahanjur, ama mujit. Chitup, masha doik, masha legal writing sample. Kchikahan, mamdam nata gook mashtima. Amam tidut upa chipkanat, masha attorney. Kchik tatbir, law school diplomas. Kchik certificate of good standing for active jurisdictions. Wus amaat idam tatbir, kchastab upa unaks. Apapuk upagi, amaat mui Gloria Ramirez. Aman tapaych kushak judicial awamajim. Ama ahawik Diani Thomas. Mamut piongach. Abe ton atam ku chunigam chipkan ki. Ahan kahon. Diani. Ama ahan DYANI.Thomas. Abtionation-NSN.gov. Nombro. Huttasp kok sikork. Humut kwaik. Huttasp. Waik, geek, waik.
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0: You are tuned into KOHN 91.9 FM Sales, KOHH 90.7 FM San Lucie, on the Optum Holding Network. The Donna Optum Legislative Council will hold its July through December 2026 general sessions at the Hickon Recreation Center in Hickon District. Thank you.
1: To others, the New York, to the Amjit, Gami Homut, Ki Kokigik, Masiasia Urd, Hugamatam Chukya, Mohajik Tapadak, my order. 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

National Weather Service in Tucson has issued a severe thunderstorm warning for northwestern Pima County in southeastern Arizona until 5 p.m. Mountain Standard Time. At 4:20 p.m. Mountain Standard Time, a severe thunderstorm was located near Ajo and Y, moving west at 5 miles per hour. Hazard, 60 miles per hour wind gusts and quarter-size hail. Source, radar indicated. Impact, hail damage to vehicles is expected. Expect wind damage to roofs, siding, and trees. Locations impacted include Ajo and Y. This includes the following highways: Route 85 between mile markers 35 and 56. Route 86 between mile markers 53 and 56. Seek shelter inside a well-built structure and stay away from windows. This storm is capable of producing damaging winds and large hail. Repeating, a severe thunderstorm warning has been issued until 5 p.m. Mountain Standard Time for the following county: Western Pima, Arizona,

registration, veterans benefits, health information, and other resources, DOD gear distribution to all veterans at the end of event. 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